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Wow.

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7: 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Tomorrow, more sun, 87. On Friday, start the weekend. 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

So last night it was Boston. Stella Leff being the number one spot again on the top five countdown. Coming up in less than 10, kick off the top five again on Electric 102.7. Countdown is on the way.

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Then sun and 87 to start the weekend Friday as well. It's old school pink.

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self-aware. Is that electric? 1027. I just want to say I love driving by, whether it's September, August, whatever, and people already have their Halloween decorations out. But half of people said, you got to wait till at least October 1st, tomorrow, toss out the skeletons and ghosts and all that. It's Post Malone and Morgan Wallen.

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6: Hot tomorrow, first day of October, sun in 87, then more sun up to 87 on Friday as well. Electric 1027, Dominic Fike with Baby Doll.

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Hey, Lonnie Folded is on Let's Rig 1027, ready for tomorrow morning. 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

It is Electric 1027, first day of October. Tomorrow it's going to feel like the 15th day of July, though. It's going to be sunny and 87, then more sun right back up to 87 to start the weekend Friday as well.

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1: They say the holy water's watered down, and this town's lost its faith. 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

0: It's Izzy, Wade, and Chantel. It's a Think of Me Thursday. Good morning.
1: Morning.
2: We're ready for some good news, or I am anyway.
0: I want to start with a thoughtful kid. A teenage McDonald's employee in Idaho paid for a stranger's dinner after the customer realized he'd left his wallet behind.
2: Aww.
0: So the next day,

0: Burke and get a discount anyways. We're very thoughtful.
1: Do they just get a discount or do they get free food?
2: I assume discount.
0: I really don't know.
1: I was thinking free.
0: I didn't want it. Now, here, one time, I'm going to call you out. Go take Matt. He wanted brakes on his car, right?
1: Mm-hmm.
0: And he didn't have them yet. So we go down to get them at the auto parts store. And the guy comes. He's a, which rank do you want? You want the good ones or the lowest quality? We were like, we want the good ones. And he was like, all right. And whatever the price was, let's say it's $60, which it was more than that. But let's say it was $60 because I don't remember exactly. I was like, Matt, you going to buy? And he goes, oh, no, I have forgotten my wallet. That's exactly how he said it. I do not have the money on me now. Please, do you mind to pay? I will return the favor to you when I am paid. And,
1: oh, Matt.
0: Yeah. Put me in an awkward position.
2: It's different if beforehand you're like, hey, man, like, I really need this, but I just not in a good spot. I would have given
1: Matt that same energy.
2: I'd have been like, nope.
1: I have forgotten my wallet as well, Matthew.
0: It was so nonchalant. I have forgotten my wallet. I do not know where it is.
1: That was on purpose.
2: And why totally. Why was he like, Izzy's the guy? Izzy's the guy I'm going to take with me.
0: I know. Well, we're working on it on my car at his trailer.
1: How did he... I mean, he let you drive all the way down there with him knowing that he was going to ask you to pay.
0: Mm-hmm. That's what I think.
1: That's not a good friend.
2: No. Matt, shame on you.
0: Sorry, Matthew, you're fired. And then his fiance told me my pajamas was a stupid song. Yeah. Uh-huh.
1: What's worse, hearing your creative collaboration is trash or hearing your dog's ugly?
0: Oh,
1: and
0: gosh.
1: Stupid, which is a worse insult to you.
2: I didn't say that.
1: You did.
0: I think it's when people sit on their pedestal and talk down about my bag of chicken. I think that's the worst.
2: That wasn't even in the running.
3: Psst. Wake up, Charleston. Good morning. 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

0: Stuck on 64? 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

0: It's Electric with Izzy, Wade, and Chantel, and I just want to take you back in time for just a minute to the smell of pizza, the salad bar with the chocolate pudding.
1: Oh, I love that. Oh,
0: the red cups, the booths. Oh, such a beautiful time.
2: You know, Pizza Hut is where I first tried salad.
0: Was it really?
2: First time in my life. I was 16.
3: What? You were 16? You waited that whole time to try salad?
2: Yep.
0: I can't believe you went that long.
3: And you wonder why you was on the shot.
0: That's...
2: I mean, that's fair. That's accurate. Do you feel better? You feel better? Not only is she a fat little buddy now, but apparently...
0: That's not what I thought you were going to say.
2: Did you think I was going to say it?
0: I thought you were going to say what he said off air a little bit ago.
2: I caught myself.
0: Well... So Pizza Hut's going back in time a little bit, and I'm talking about, this has to do with the Book It program.
3: What?
0: So, you know, you read so many books. I had this in elementary school. You read so many books, your parents signed it, whatever. You got a free personal pan pizza. And it was the best tasting personal pan pizza you could ever have in your entire life.
2: Oh.
0: I don't know why. Maybe it's because you worked for it. It was free. I don't know. But have you all seen those little free libraries that have popped up?
2: Oh, yeah, like on street corners and stuff.
0: Yeah, you can trade out books, all that kind of stuff.
3: Hold on. I don't know. Maybe I grew up in the wrong neighborhood, but that's not what you got on street corners in my neighborhood.
0: You didn't have little free libraries?
3: No, we did not.
2: Izzy had bagged chicken on his neighborhood corner.
3: I wish it would have been that clean.
0: I don't want to know what was on your neighborhood corner or what her name was. So, Pizza Hut... Pizza Hut is doing their own version. They're launching Little Hut Libraries. It's a limited edition neighborhood book exchange with their iconic red roofs. It's going to have little red roofs over
3: awesome.
0: It. And you can actually apply to get one on their website. So each one will come stocked with a starter bundle of 25 books, as well as a pack of Pizza Hut and Book It goodies, including a select quantity of personal pan pizza gift cards.
2: Oh, okay.
0: You do not get cars.
3: Well, we were going to let you have the D later.
0: I did that to myself.
2: I started to stay in the shower.
3: I see what you did there yesterday.
0: Full circle.
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0: things that I've got.
1: It's Electric with Izzy, Wade, and Chantel, and it's official. Science has confirmed the old person smell is a real thing.
2: Oh, it is?
1: Yes.
2: And maybe doctors, I'm at that age where I'm the old person now.
1: Doctors say it starts in your 40s.
3: Oh.
2: Oh, yeah.
3: Man, the old person did. That's rough.
1: There's some science behind that stale, oily smell.
2: Oh,
1: similar to
2: rude.
1: Slept in bed sheets scent.
2: Oh, right? My gosh.
1: Some refer to it as the old person smell. Experts say it's actually linked to a molecule called 2. Oh, Lord. Izzy. N-O-N-E-N-A-L.
2: I don't know.
1: Nunnel? Nunnel?
2: I like it.
1: Unlike typical body odor, it isn't caused by sweat, though. This starts increasing. Oh, Lord. Early.
2: Is it a bacteria?
1: It doesn't say. It doesn't say it's a bacteria. It just says it's not sweat. It starts early in your 40s as oils on the skin oxidize.
2: Yeah.
3: Hmm.
1: You can do your best to prevent the stench by washing behind your ears every time you shower and regularly cleaning towels, pillowcases, and sheets. So apparently it comes from behind your ears.
3: It just gets stuck behind your ears?
2: Wait, what do you check? Smell your finger.
1: Hang on. No, I'm going to smell
2: Wade,
1: my fingers.
2: Wade is rubbing his fingers behind his ear.
1: Stand by.
2: And he's going to smell his finger. We're going to see what happens.
1: Fresh as a daisy.
2: Brother.
3: All right, Izzy. Now, rub yours.
1: Rub your ears.
2: Let me see. Oh, my goodness. It smells like bagged chicken.
3: You're really stuck on that today.
2: I am. It smells like bagged chicken and dumb dog.
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0: It's Izzy, Wade, and Chantel. It's electric. Good morning. Block is an issue everywhere.
1: Oh, I thought that was a tick. I was like, Izzy.
0: It's becoming a tick for some people. Now, I saw where a Supreme Court in Texas got a hold of a police station who was doing like stops using cameras like that to track certain vehicles, and then they were using like canines to indicate, but to indicate that it smelled something in the car, but it really didn't. It was the handler doing it. Like, there was all kinds of Fourth Amendment violations, and it was a mess.
1: So what's, like, legit question, what's the difference between like Flock and just normal traffic cams? You know, traffic cams have always been a thing.
0: Yeah, Flock reads your license plate, keeps track of how many times you've been somewhere. Like, they can, yeah, and it stores it on a drive somewhere. It can, now they can measure what ISNs are in your car, meaning your cell phones. They know if you've got three other people in your car, they know who they are.
1: That's creepy.
0: Yeah, and then traffic cams before would just take a picture of your license plate if you broke the law. You ran a red light, you were speeding.
1: But which now makes Flock, sense.
0: Yeah, and Flock just takes your picture because you drove by. Pervert.
1: That seems unnecessary.
0: Pervert. Well, Flock, there's a CEO of that company. His name, Garrett Langley. And didn't he have his like house marked private somewhere or blurred out on Google Maps?
1: That, I mean, it sounds like something.
0: It sounds like something. I want that to be true. Yeah, he had his own home blurred out on Google Maps Street View. It says right here.
1: Oh, didn't want an invasion of privacy?
0: No, but somebody has gotten petty revenge. And I don't normally say this word on the radio, but I'm going to say it in this case. Somebody labeled Langley's home as a public toilet. Let that sink in. Now, it's probably not going to last long, but it was even unverified since it was just a user submission. Also, even though he's being doxxed, people are just working off previously circulated addresses. So it's not even 100% clear if that is his house. In
2: that
0: any
2: makes
0: event,
2: it even better.
0: It doesn't stop there. Some people are dropping, quote, harmless threats like the internet backlash is honestly poetic justice. Why do tech executives think privacy rules only apply to them? And here's what, quote, endless surveillance for no good reason feels like. You know, I understand how Flock helps solve crimes. However,
2: how it can.
0: It's an overuse.
2: Yes.
1: Yeah,
0: it's
1: that's
0: overuse. Look at, and I know there's good and bad everywhere in every occupation, but look how many officers have been taken off the job and charged with stalking because they're using their access to Flock cameras.
2: Mm-hmm. Well, I mean, this all kind of goes back to AI as well. There's an algorithm, you know, an AI algorithm that goes with this Flock stuff, and that's how you can track. It's not like you're just going through and manually searching a database. You know what I mean? Like, you're going in and putting in specific stuff, and AI is like, here you go. Here's everywhere they've been, who they've been with.
0: I try not to be a conspiracy theorist, but I'll tell you one of my fears is that there's going to be a manufactured tragedy that will convince people in the United States to be like, well, you know, if I'm going to be safer because of such and such tragedy, I feel like Flock might be the best bet.
2: You mean something like 9/11?
0: I'm not saying that was manufactured.
2: I'm not saying that either.
0: Yeah, but yeah, it's going to be something terrible. And then people are going to be willing to give up their privacy even more than we already have because of said tragedy.
2: Sad. Sad.
0: Sleep tight tonight. Friday nights just got louder.
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4: Good morning. I'm Bob Hamilton checking in once again to your Electric 1027 Traffic Center. October highways are looking good. No recent crashes, no big delays anywhere around the valley. What we're doing right now is making sure the school kids and the buses get in safely. We'll keep an eye on the traffic situations for you, but off to a good start here this morning so far in your Electric Traffic Center.
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0: It's Electric with Izzy, Wade, and Chantel. And Wade, you've got to kick this off because we've been waiting since yesterday to hear what your children said.
1: Yes.
0: We're talking about the funniest things that your spouse, child, partner, whoever has said to you that made you just die laughing.
2: Okay, well, one of the latest ones with Riley. So Riley has two. So the first one, she was talking about, I think it was part of her Halloween costume that she's coming up with for this year. Mm-hmm. And she bought like a tank top or something. It was something. And it was colored a particular color. And I'll tell you what that color is in a minute. But she goes, it's Tope. I don't know what. She goes, it's, you know, that brown
1: Tope.
2: Color.
1: Tope.
2: Tope. Tope. I was like, do you mean taupe? That's number one with Riley. That was just a few days ago. Number two with Riley happened last night.
0: Oh, we got a new one.
2: Here in downtown Charleston, West by God 304. She was downtown for some reason. I don't know why.
0: Oh, I saw her pictures on Facebook.
2: Okay.
0: Yeah.
2: Now, here's the thing. So Charleston, Izzy, you can attest to this, you know, from the Tri-Cities because you lived here. It is not, the city itself is not laid out like a grid. Like, it is kind of confusing in the fact that certain streets run one way, certain streets go the other way. And there appears to be no rhyme or reason.
1: Right.
2: It's not specifically like Huntington, like avenues go this way, streets go this way. It's just kind of, you know, hit or miss. She calls me and she goes, you can't get on 64. The on-ramp is closed. I'm in Charleston. What do I do? Now, mind you, I'm enjoying some delicious Taco Bell. And she calls in the middle of that, and she's like, I don't know what to do. And I'm like, where are you? She goes, I'm downtown. I'm like, there are many other exits.
0: I was going to say, there's many other ways you can go.

0: you can go that. Or, and she proceeds to argue with me. I'm like, okay, let me pull up Life360, get you on the map and see where you are, and I'll tell you where to go. And I'm like, okay, you're over on the west side. Turn left now. I'm trying to get her to the boulevard. She was on Washington Street West.
1: You're like the GPS.
0: And I'm trying to get her to the boulevard. And I'm like, turn left now. You missed the turn. How about turning left now? You missed that turn too. I was like, could you please turn left? So we're in this argument. And I'm like, why am I the GPS when you're holding the GPS in your hand?
1: That's what I was about to say. She could have found alternative routes.
0: Put your GPS on and go. So she ended up hanging up on me.
2: Oh, and found her way home. I'm shocked at that.
0: Yeah. I know, right? And then she walks in the door like an hour and a half later. It was way too long for her to have, you know, actually found her way out. Because we live 20 minutes from Charleston. And she walks in the door. She goes, I'm home if anybody cares. I'm like, uh-huh.
1: I knew you turned left eventually.
2: Congratulations.
0: I was like, I just want to get you by the river.
1: Oh, that's amazing. 888-937-4487. Let us know those crazy things the people you love have said.

0: It's Electric with Izzy, Wade, and Chantel, 888-937-4487. So what has your kids, your spouse, or whatever said that made you lose it?
1: Okay, so we got a couple stories here. Both have to do with husbands and the things they say. So she said, my husband lovingly placed his hands on my face, kissed my forehead, and whispered, you're worthless, in my ear one morning. Priceless. He meant to say priceless.
2: You're worthless.
0: That sounds like something you'd say if you happen to get married.
1: Oh, goodness. And somebody else said she was breastfeeding and her husband came over. She was like, he said something kind of funny. So I started laughing. And, you know, obviously I was moving the baby around.

0: background, and he said, she didn't ask for a milkshake. Oh, goodness. These are so fantastic.
1: I know a girl named Baze, and she said she was talking about Beowulf, the movie.
2: Uh-huh.
1: And she called it Bee Waffle. Bee Waffle.
0: Oh, my. Oh.
3: 888-937-44. Oh, we got a shout out.
1: Yeah, I wanted to send a shout out in Charleston to Samia. Samia listens to the radio every morning. And she listens, and nobody ever says hi to her. So, Samia, hi. I hope you have a good day.
3: Thank you, Samia.
0: Hi.
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7: Good morning. I'm Bob Hamilton, checking back in once again to your Electric 1027 Traffic Center. Happy to report that there are no crashes anywhere across the valley. No out of the ordinary delays, but we've got heavy traffic already. I-64 eastbound from that construction zone around the Montrose on-ramp right on up to the 6477 split, and that includes the Oakwood Bridge traffic. So pretty heavy through there, but it's all moving smoothly. We'll keep an eye on things for you here in your Electric Traffic Center.
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0: and Chantel, and we're talking about those funny things kids have said. I've got a message here if you want to hear it.
1: Okay.
0: It says, funny things that my child has said. Mind you, she's 20. She has it all. Brains, beauty, until the day that she said, Mom, our cat has a skin tag. And I said, where? So she's rubbing his belly, and she was like, right there. And I said, honey, that's a nipple. And she said, boy, cats don't have nipples.
1: Somebody texted in and said, when the Baconator first came out, my wife pronounced it Baconator.
0: Baconator.
1: Baconator.
0: I don't, man, okay, so I don't want to say his name on the radio, but he was a little kid, and I was seeing his mom, and I used to drink wine a lot. Mm-hmm. And she was at work, so he's hanging out with me. And we had this Atari 2600 simulator, you know, and we used to play slot racers. And if you don't know what slot racers are, it's where you take a car, you drive around this map, and you try and shoot each other. And so he was like 5, and I'd always be like, I'm going to shoot you in the butt. And then he'd be like, stop, don't shoot me in the butt, you know, because it's cars. You're shooting each other, yeah. Right? So we go to Walmart. It's Friday night. I'm in the wine aisle. He's carrying around a Transformer, by the way. And he calls me Steve for some reason. It's not even my name. Calls me Steve. And he goes, packed aisle of wine. Steve, when we get home, shoot me in the butt. I said, hey, man, this ain't the time. Shh. Oh, and all these people in this alcohol aisle are looking around at me. He's like, but you like to shoot me in the butt. Hey, man, stop. So we get up. We get up to the front to check out. He's got his Transformer, and you know, when you're buying alcohol, sometimes they card you.
1: Yeah.
0: So the lady says, I'm going to need your ID. I give her the ID, and he goes again, hey, when we get home, shoot me in the butt. And I was like, man, it's a game, man. Stop saying that. It's a game. I'm trying to tell the cashier. This is a game we play on TV. It's the 2600 slot racers. She looks at my ID, and she goes, what's his name? And he said, Steve. My name ain't Steve. So now, dude, it was the craziest night of my life.
1: And now we know why Izzy has so many names.
2: This is how it started.
3: What's up, Izzy?
0: What's up, Nikki? What are you doing?
3: Just driving to work, believe it or not.
0: Today is Thursday.
3: Yeah, it is Thursday.
0: All right.
3: But it's just 7:20 in the morning, so I'm going to be early.
0: You are. I'm shocked that we're hearing from you on Thursday and shocked that you're on time, both things.
3: I know, right? It's a miracle.
0: Let me look outside and see if my ex-girlfriend is flying around since she's a pig.
1: Oh, that's terrible.
3: Okay.
0: Nikki, what do you got going on this morning?
3: Well, I was just calling to share a couple little stories with y'all.
0: Yes.
1: Okay.
3: So, if you have Roku TV, do y'all ever watch Roku TV?
0: I watch Roku.
3: We call it stupid crap at our house, so you know. So, you know that commercial is on there, and it says, a girl named Blossom. Do you know what I'm talking about?
0: No.
1: No.
3: So, okay, well, you remember the show back in the day called Blossom?
0: Yeah.
3: Okay, well, there's this little snippet of that show, and it goes, a girl named Blossom, and my daughter Bailey, the other day we were in the living room, and she's singing this commercial, and she goes, early possum. I completely lost it. Like, I could not. I had tears streaming down my face and everything. I mean, it was hilarious. I couldn't speak. I was laughing so hard. Oh, my gosh. Oh, that was hilarious. And then, so, Jonathan, you know the song, the Darius Rucker song, and Wagon Wheel?
0: Yes.
1: Yeah, Wagon Wheel.
3: You know the part where he goes, Mama, rock me.
0: Yes.
3: Yeah. Jonathan goes, Papa, rock me.
0: Oh, Jonathan's her husband. He's a grown man.
2: Kid.
1: Oh.
0: No.
2: He's a grown man.
1: Oh, Lord.
3: I'm like, what are you singing?
0: Nikki, you're awesome.
3: Well, you know, I try. I have one for Caleb, too, if you want me to tell you one about Caleb. But this
0: yes!
3: is little.
0: Yes!
3: Okay. So I was fixing tacos, and he had a friend over, and I told him to ask his friend if he wanted a soft shell or a hard shell. And so he comes back and he goes, he wants an easy shell.
0: Oh my goodness. You got a family full of shanties over there.
4: Hey.
3: Oh my gosh. It was great. I'm sure they have plenty of crap on me, but I just don't know what it is. So they'll just have to share that with
1: well,
3: you.
1: Well, now they're gonna have the whole Roku thing.
0: Yeah. Nikki, we love you. Thank you for calling.
3: I love you guys too. Have a good day.
1: Thanks, Nikki.
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0: It's Electric with Izzy, Wade, and Chantel, and we're talking about those phrases that your spouse, partner, kid, whoever might say. Mm-hmm. We have one here. She said, it was a full moon, and I go, wow, the moon is so big and beautiful tonight. And her husband looks at her and says, in the loving way, just like you. And she was like... She was like, oh, thanks. Cool.
1: You're so big and beautiful.
0: Oh, I didn't know if it's you wanted to add in Colin there.
2: No. Good morning,

0: crazy.
1: What's up? What are you doing this morning?
0: Oh, my goodness. It is wedding weekend. So I have something that my husband is saying all the time right now that is absolutely absurd. And you know what that is?
1: What?
0: How much does that cost?
1: Oh!
0: It's none of your business, sir.
1: Now, Casey's son is getting married. It's your oldest son, right?
0: Our oldest son is getting married, yes, this weekend. And as a mom of all boys, of course, the rehearsal dinner is a mini reception that we have like 65 people coming to. So
1: yes.
0: I have went all out, and poor Mr. Engel just thinks that it cost about half of what it did.
1: Well, he don't need to know nothing, because you know why?
0: No,
1: sir, that's none of your business.
0: I've been lying to him since these boys were born about how much all their birthday parties were, so why would I stop now?
1: That's right. That's freaking hilarious. Are you guys excited for the wedding? Are you nervous?
0: I was nervous, and now the excitement is hitting. We have family from Michigan that just got to our house about maybe 30 minutes ago, and so now everybody's starting to come in, and we're very excited. I mean, I'm a little sad, I ain't gonna lie. My speech, I already cried writing it, so I can't imagine actually saying it. But
1: no.
0: But yes, so we're very excited. They're getting excited. So it's, you know, now it's just the never-ending to-do list.
1: Yeah.
0: So, we're excited. But yeah, my husband, he just needs to back it up a little bit.
1: Just tell him to calm down. It's fine.
2: It's between A and B. You need to see your way out of it.
1: That's right. Casey, tell your son we said congratulations.
0: I sure will. So we'll talk in a few weeks when I get over all this.
1: All right, darling.
0: Bye, guys.
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0: It's Electric with Izzy, Wade, and Chantel. And today we're talking about what is those things that your kids, your husband, your spouse, your wife, whatever, what do they say that just make you go crazy? Chrissy texted in and said, this deals with a friend at work. Now, keep in mind, I assume it's okay to go ahead and say this because she included it in the text. She's going through menopause, so she can be a little grouchy at times.
1: Of course.
0: Her friend, totally understandable. Her friend came to her, asked her to show him how to work a specific report. So I show him and he says, okay, thanks. Yeah, if you can do it, then I know I can. She says, I slowly turned around and gave him a death stare. He starts apologizing profusely. Oh, God, no, that's not what I meant. That's not what I meant. Oh. He wouldn't stop apologizing. I laughed so hard I cried. Kelsey said her eight-year-old said to her, she goes, why's a cat got so many boobies?
1: I mean, it's a fair question. It honestly is a fair question.
0: I mean, yeah. 888-937-4487. Good morning.
2: Morning.
1: Well, hi.
2: My family has this thing. We have a big family. Every year at any event, we keep track of the funniest things that get said.
0: Oh, okay.
3: That's smart.
2: And then it gets posted to Facebook. And so I think 2 years ago at Thanksgiving, we were all hanging out on the front porch, and there was this guy that went by on like this little kid's moped motorcycle. And I'm not sure which one of my brothers said it, but they said, that's when you need beer, but your license is suspended.
1: That's pretty good.
0: I like that. That's awesome.
2: Yeah, there's a lot, but there's some that I cannot say on the radio that has been said at family events, but you know.
0: I want to be friends on Facebook just around the holidays so I can see what's up.
1: Oh my goodness. What's your name?
2: My name's Faith.
1: Faith, you're going to have to call us more often because you're freaking funny.
0: Yeah, you're funny, Faith.
2: Thank you.
1: You have a good day, okay?
2: You too. Bye.
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7: Good morning, I'm Bob Hamilton, checking back into your Electric 102.7 Traffic Center. First day of October, highways are moving smoothly. No recent crashes, no big delays anywhere across the valley. Good steady flow of traffic, I-64 east and westbound right around that Oakwood Bridge area. Again, not anything out of the ordinary, and you are doing great. We'll keep you updated with everything here in your Electric Traffic Center.
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0: And Chantel and Shanny, the top three.
1: So first off, we're not sure if this is the real one, but either way, Jim Carrey got married. So fake or real?
0: Hold on. All because of the fake one that showed up at the award show.
1: Yeah, the award show in his face. It just doesn't look like him. The hair.
2: Boy, he had different color eyes.
1: Yeah, nothing about him looked the same.
2: No.
1: So we're not sure which one it is, but one of them got married this weekend. Or not this weekend. What day is it? Oh, my gosh.
0: Oh, my gosh.
1: I thought it was like Monday.
0: It's Thursday. Oh, my gosh.
1: Yeah, goodness. No. That's the most Danny DeVito I'm ever going
3: to
1: get.
3: To be honest with you, I asked her, I was like, are you okay? When she came in this morning, I was like, are you okay?
1: And to be honest, I was like, no.
0: No, I am not.
3: She's like, I'm really tired.
1: I'm exhausted.
3: I was like, would you like a cup of coffee?
1: This right here would probably bring me back to life. Number two, Tombstone Pizza is offering limited edition kits, which they're calling the pizza nobody asked for. And it says frozen pizza with packets of candy corn to sprinkle on top. They're only $1.31 each.
3: Listen, I like candy corn. Don't put it on my pizza.
1: That
3: Don't get it near
1: disgusting.
3: My pizza.
0: If you put it on my pizza, I'm calling the police.
1: If we were unsure about pineapple, we're definitely unsure about candy corn.
3: Yeah.
1: And last, I know we just talked about him yesterday, but I saw this update and needed to talk about it. Diddy.
0: Diddy.
3: He's out of jail now.
0: Good old Diddy.
1: You know, it didn't get moved up again. He was put in solitary. And you want to know why?
0: Yes.
3: I assume it was for a freak off.
1: It was not. Well, maybe that led to this. So apparently he's getting special treatment. Who would have thought? He had a contraband cell phone and alcohol, and he had other inmates doing things like his laundry, making his bed, and cleaning his toilet before he used it.
3: I mean, that tracks.
0: How does he have that much power even in jail?
1: I don't understand why.
0: How are you going to be afraid of Diddy?
3: Isn't he friends with Suge Knight?
0: No. They hate each other.
3: Oh, I thought they were friends.
0: No. I mean, maybe they are.
1: I don't know who could come up to me and be like, clean my toilet. And I'd be like, okay. No.
3: PH.
1: No.

0: Electric with Izzy, Wade, and Chantel on a Think of Me Thursday. I'm thinking about some fun facts.
1: All of my favorite.
0: Fun facts have been slipping, but I got a couple of really good ones for both of you guys, okay?
1: Mm-hmm.
0: All right. Who figures this stuff out? Izzy, this is more for you. Shani, there's some numbers I'm going to be saying if you want to take a nap.
2: I'll sit back.
0: Set your alarm for about 2 minutes. You can come back and holler. Interchangeability is the word in the English language that contains the letters to form the most numbers. Did you follow that, Izzy?
1: Okay. So you can spell out the most numbers with all the letters in the word interchangeably.
0: Interchangeability. Yes.
1: Interchangeability.
0: Okay. Its letters can spell the words 3, 8, 9, 10, 13, 30, 39, 80, 89, 90, and 98.
1: Okay, man, who is the nerd that said, even I'm saying this out loud. Who is the nerd?
0: You would sit there and look at that and be like, I wonder how many words I can spell. Numbers.
2: And then you
0: push your imaginary glasses up and you're like, oh, look at that. 19. I can get 19 words out of that word. Okay.
1: Is that Shannon, what I sound like?
2: That's exactly what you sounded like even before we started talking.
0: Shannon, okay, you're good. Unlike most animals, goats, we were just talking about goats the other day, right? Unlike most animals, goats have excellent object permanence and are able to remember where objects are hidden without being able to see or smell them.
1: Wow, unlike a dog who smells it.
0: Yeah.
2: I mean, goats.
0: Or has to visually track it.
2: I understand they eat stuff they should.
0: Don't start talking about how smart goats are.
2: Okay.
0: Nobody wants to hear that. And you know that's just not true.
2: It is true. Buddy was my baby. You know what? I don't like you today either, Wade.
0: Olive oil is actually juice. Did you guys know that?
1: They're like, what? It's olive juice?
0: Technically, it's fruit juice because olives are a fruit. So you're cooking with fruit juice.
1: For a second when you said olive oil, I thought Popeye. I was like,

0: I'm an idiot. I'm an idiot.
1: It's a good thing you're good at numbers. Now, this is a, okay. This is a trivia question, Izzy. This is
2: Shani.
3: Okay.
1: Geography.
0: Oh, I mean, I'm horrible at geography, but I'm
1: ready
0: to try.
1: Well, maybe both of you might mess this up. Hawaii is not part of North America or any other continent. It is considered to be in what geographic region?
0: The Asia Pacific?
1: Nope.
0: I don't know.
3: Oceania?
0: Antarctica?
1: Yes, it's Oceania!
0: Wow, look at you!
1: Good job!
3: I saw it earlier.
1: You blankety blank.
0: At least she admitted it. Yeah, I'm proud of that.
1: A typical grown cat. This is the last one because you love cats, both you cat loving people.
3: Please continue for the love of all the discussion.
1: I'm sorry, I got thrown off by his cat loving noises. A typical grown cat can jump between 5 and 6 times its height, which is actually its length, right? So, which usually is around 8 to 9 feet. That would be the equivalent of a human jumping from the ground up to the third floor, which would be awesome.
3: That would be so awesome. Cool.
0: I would love to do that.
1: Spider-Man.
0: I would jump everywhere I went. I'd dress like a rabbit and just hop everywhere.
3: Do you think your leg would still give out though?
0: It probably
3: would. Look, that'd be awesome.
0: Even if I only got half of that. My crippled right leg getting 15 feet. I'm happy with that.
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9: Good morning, I'm Bob Hamilton, checking in once again to your Electric 1027 Traffic Center. October 1st highways are busy, but they are moving smoothly here this morning. No recent crashes, no big delays, still a good steady flow of traffic 64 eastbound from that construction zone at Montrose up to the Oakwood Bridge and then on to the 6477 split. Again, we have not needed extra time through there. It's all been going smoothly, so thank you for being careful. We'll keep you updated with everything here in your Electric Traffic Center.
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0: It's Izzy, Wade, and Chantel, and it's time for
1: Dumb Criminal.
0: Not Florida.
2: Nebraska.
0: No.
3: New Jersey.
0: Further west.
2: Arizona.
0: Further west.
3: California.
0: Yep.
3: Yes.
0: I don't know how criminals get in on this, but how do you steal AI chips?
2: How do you steal AI chips?
0: Mm-hmm. AI chips, like NVIDIA AI chips.
3: I don't even know what that means.
2: Do you have to take the truck?
0: NVIDIA is the company that makes artificial intelligent. Well, one of the companies that makes artificial intelligent chips, like microchips for artificial intelligence machines.
3: Oh.
0: So these guys were like, hey, let's go steal some. But this is not how you do it. Thieves in California, they stole two semi-trailers from an autonomous trucking company. So they didn't have drivers. And they had NVIDIA's logo along with one for Plus AI. But the riches inside were not what they were expecting, because each trailer had 20,000 pounds of sand.
3: What?
0: They drove off with the cargo, but when they realized what it was, they dumped it. Technically, the sand is silica. Silica is what chips are made of.
2: Gotcha.
3: Oh.
0: And they thought they were stealing chips, but they just stole the sand to make the chips. The company got their sand back, and the thieves, though, still on the loose.
2: What?
0: Yeah, they don't even know where they are.
2: They didn't catch them?
0: Nope.
3: What were they going to do with all those AI chips anyway?
0: I don't know. I have a feeling they was going to sell them to China. I don't know why I think that.
2: Is this the first dumb criminal in history that didn't get caught? That
0: no.
2: We've done?
0: No, no.
2: You sure? All
0: kind of, yeah, there's... No, I'm not, now that you mention it. I don't know. You just pulled a Jedi mind trick on me,
2: Wade. I don't remember us doing a dumb criminal story where they didn't get caught, because that's how we know about the story.
0: Wade pulled a Jedi mind trick on me, and now I'm dumb. He's like... Is it the first dumb? No. Are you sure? Maybe I'm not. Maybe.
3: He was like, there's all kinds of others. No, there's not.
2: These are not the droids you're looking for.
0: That's exactly what happened.
4: Charleston's new way to wake up. Wake up. It's Izzy.

0: It's Electric with Izzy, Wade, and Chantel, and it's almost the most beautiful time of the year because Lil Debbie has finally unveiled their holiday snack lineup for this year.
1: Are we not just getting the Christmas trees?
0: I guess we're getting even more.
1: Oh.
0: Of course we will have the Christmas trees because those are the best.
2: Mm-hmm.
0: The I like the vanilla ones. The chocolate ones are okay, but like...
1: Normally I would disagree with you because I love chocolate. But in this particular instance, I think you're correct.
0: Yeah, because I love chocolate too. But well, looking at this lineup, man, like just seeing them all stacked up next to each other, I feel like this should be Big Deborah's lineup.
1: Shani wants to motorboat this whole Big Debbie line.
3: Let me get that ass out of my face, Deb.
1: Give me all the snacks.
0: I don't know why you call it a Deb threw me off so much. Hold on, Big Deb. I'm coming for you. Are you gonna make it?
3: That's that no salad till I was 16 laugh is what that is.
0: Oh my gosh. Oh wait, you're gonna love this. Hot cocoa mini muffins.
1: Oh yes.
3: That sounds like a vape.
1: That sounds delicious.
3: I gotta run down to the store and get me a hot cocoa mini muffin and blow on that for a while.
0: You can also get you a big pack of Christmas old fashioned donuts.
1: That sounds boring.
0: Oh, nobody cares about that.
3: No. That sounds boring.
0: All right, well, this one's not. North Pole Nutty Buddy Wafer Bars.
3: I'm not eating nothing that has Pole and Nutty Buddy in the same sentence. I ain't doing it.
0: You don't want the North Pole's Nutty Buddies?
3: No, I don't.
0: You know how hard the elves worked on that, probably?
3: I know how hard it was.
0: Christmas Mini Muffins.
1: That's kind of...
0: It's vanilla muffins with red and green sprinkles.
1: Yeah, that's not exciting.
3: Boo.
0: Single serve holiday classics? What is that?
3: I don't know.
0: They call... Ooh, look at these cherry cordials.
3: Show us. Show us. She didn't even hold it up for Wade to see. So look at these. And she didn't hold it up for Wade to see.
0: I was zooming in. I don't know if I've tried these. These look delicious.
1: Could you see Shannon just going...
3: Wade stood up and lifted up his shirt like
1: look
3: he was showing. He was earning beads is what Wade was doing.
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0: It's Electric with Izzy, Wade, and Chantel. You know what one of the number one problems in the bedroom is?
1: This is not where I thought this was going to go.
2: Listen, sometimes I get nervous, and I just like you a lot.
1: Is it related to the Little Debbie talk we just had?
0: It's not. It's allergy problems.
2: Oh.
1: Oh.
2: Yeah.
1: Oh.
2: I'm embarrassed.
0: What was that? Good Lord. Especially this time of the year where we head into, like, where we head into fall. Do you know one of the biggest causes of allergy problems in the bedroom?
2: No.
0: I'm looking straight at you, Chantel.
1: Comforters?
0: We're looking straight in the eye. Don't say it, Izzy.
2: Okay.
0: We're straight in the...
1: Comforters?
0: Nope.
1: Blankets?
0: No.
1: I know what you want me to say.
0: Go ahead and give it a shot.
1: Them pillows?
0: Pillows! That's right. Pillows collect your oils and shed skin.
1: Ew.
0: Yeah, gross. You like flakes?
1: Most pillows, I feel like, have those protective cases over them.
0: Well, it says if you're not replacing your pillows regularly enough, that it's not doing you any good, regardless of what kind of pillow you have.
1: What is regularly? Like, I wonder how often that is.
0: It doesn't give a specific, like, count as far as, like, the timeline on when you should get... they do make these things called dust mite proof encasements for your pillows, which sounds like a vault and doesn't sound like it's going to be comfortable at all to sleep
2: no,
0: on.
2: No, at all.
0: Yeah, but at least you won't have mites, you know, eating your face.
1: I mean, we have protective cases on our pillows, and then you put the pillowcases over top of that. So it's like they're double layered.
0: Izzy?
2: You just did this on purpose, right?
0: I'm going to defer to you, sir.
2: I don't have any protective cases on my pillows.
1: I suggest it.
0: Sometimes you do have to put two cases on your pillow.
1: I mean,
0: they call that something, Izzy. I can't remember what they call that.
2: They call it double bagging.
0: Yes! Right?
2: That's what they call that.
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0: There we go. Does that work? Is that better?
1: Yeah, now I can hear stuff.
0: All right, it's Electric with Izzy, Wade, and Chantel. You heard the Touchstones. We got some tickets to give away, y'all.
1: Yes, surprise. We're sending you to see the Jonas Brothers.
2: The Joe Bros.
0: The Joe Bros going to be in Columbus the 16th of October.
1: Mm-hmm. That's
0: and we're going to give them some tickets.
2: That's that 2 weeks from tomorrow. Yeah.
0: Oh, sweet. Okay. It's always good to see a show out of town on a Friday or Saturday. So you don't feel guilty about leaving or whatever.
1: And Columbus, so you can go see the show, spend the night, and then have some Cheesecake Factory.
0: I was just going to say some Cheesecake Factory would top it off. You want to go be caller number 10 right now?
2: 345-1027.
0: You'd think we were trained professionals.
2: You'd think.
0: You'd think. All right, caller number 10. Let's.

0: It's Izzy, Wade, and Chantel, and Shanny, the top three.
1: So, first off, we're not sure if this is the real one, but either way, Jim Carrey got married. So, fake or real?
0: Hold on. Oh, because of the fake one that showed up at the award show.
1: Yeah, the award show in his face. It just doesn't look like him. The hair.
2: Boy, yeah, different color eyes.
1: Yeah, nothing about him looked the same.
2: No.
1: So, we're not sure which one it is, but one of them got married this weekend. Or not this weekend. What day is it? Oh, my gosh.
0: Oh, my gosh.
1: I thought it was like Monday.
0: It's Thursday. Oh, my gosh.
1: Yeah, goodness. No. That's the most Danny DeVito I'm ever going
3: to
1: get.
3: To be honest with you, I asked her, I was like, are you okay? When she came in this morning, I was like, are you okay?
1: And to be honest, I was like, no.
0: No, I am not.
3: She's like, I'm really tired.
1: I'm exhausted.
3: I was like, would you like a cup of coffee?
1: This right here would probably bring me back to life. Number two, Tombstone Pizza is offering limited edition kits, which they're calling the pizza nobody asked for. And it says frozen pizza with packets of candy corn to sprinkle on top. They're only $1.31 each.
3: Listen, I like candy corn. Don't put it on my pizza.
1: That
3: Don't get it near
1: disgusting.
3: My pizza.
0: If you put it on my pizza, I'm calling the police.
1: If we were unsure about pineapple, we're definitely unsure about candy corn.
3: Yeah.
1: And last, I know we just talked about him yesterday, but I saw this update and needed to talk about it. Diddy.
0: Diddy.
3: He's out of jail now.
0: Good old Diddy.
1: You know, it didn't get moved up again. He was put in solitary. And you want to know why?
0: Yeah.
3: I assume it was for a freak off.
1: It was not. Well, maybe that led to this. So apparently he's getting special treatment. Who would have thought? He had a contraband cell phone and alcohol, and he had other inmates doing things like his laundry, making his bed, and cleaning his toilet before he used it.
3: I mean, that tracks.
0: How does he have that much power even in jail?
1: I don't understand why.
0: How are you going to be afraid of Diddy?
3: Isn't he friends with Suge Knight?
0: No. They hate each other.
3: Oh, I thought they were friends.
0: No. I mean, maybe they are.
1: I don't know who could come up to me and be like, clean my toilet. And I'd be like, okay. No.
3: PH.
1: No.
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0: 1027, and we're looking for caller number 10 to send you to see the Jonas Brothers. Who
1: this? This is Jonna.
2: Jonna?
0: Are you sure? Do you need to check your ID? Because that took a second.
2: Maybe Jonna.
3: Are you awake, Jonna?
1: No, not really. I work night shift, and I should be sleeping.
3: Oh, I'm so sorry.
0: What do you do?
1: I'm a phlebotomist at Women's and Children's.
2: Phlebotomy. I love to say that word.
0: I used to poke people at night, too.
2: Well,
3: Jonna, would you like to go see the Jonas Brothers in Columbus?
1: Yes.
3: All right, man. We got a pair of tickets. Hang on just a second. We'll hook you up, okay?
1: Okay, thank you.

0: until and it's time to go.
1: Oh, it's almost Friday.
2: Yes.
0: Tomorrow we got the throwback. We're excited for that.
3: I'm very excited for the throwback.
2: Always.
0: Do you have a special day?
3: Tomorrow?
0: Uh-huh.
3: We do have a special day here in Charleston for the throwback.
0: Yeah.
3: Special guest coming in tomorrow, Autumn Collette.
2: She is
3: the West Virginian who has gone big in Hollywood. She was on Wheel of Fortune Monday night.
2: And she was the winner as well.
3: She was the winner.
0: Dude, that's hard. That's a hard game. Especially when Ryan Seacrest is standing beside you and you're worried he's going to pass out because he ain't ate enough. Little skinny thing.
3: I'm going to ask her about that. See if it's a camera thing or if he really looks ill.
0: I bet there ain't no cracks in the floor because he had disappeared. He fell through the floor. And if you want to see Ryan Seacrest hula hoop through a Cheerio, we'll be back tomorrow morning in the 7 o'clock hour. We've got to throw back here, too.

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1: Capital City weather.
2: We've got sunshine today, high 86, partly cloudy tonight, low 66. Rain, possibly a thunderstorm tomorrow, high 83, low around 56. Mostly cloudy for Saturday, slight chance of rain late Saturday night, high 69, low 59.

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It's Jessica, and this song still at number one, 24 weeks atop the number one, on the number one, I should say, of the Billboard Hot 100 charts. It's Ella Langley, Choosing Texas.

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Alex Warren, Fever Dream Electric, 1027. You know he's currently on tour, right? He's got lots of shows coming up, just in case you were wondering. The Kid Laroi, Justin Bieber, stay.

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It's Teddy Swims, Mr. Know-It-All.

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7: Capital City weather.
8: We got some sunshine today, high 86, partly cloudy tonight, low 66. Rain, possibly a thunderstorm for your Friday, high about 83. Same Friday night, going to get down to 56. Then mostly cloudy and cooler for Saturday, high only 69, low 59.

Charlotte Electric 1027. I'll go ahead and tell you right now, I am not rich. 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
10: Sunshine today, high 86. Partly cloudy tonight, low 66. Tomorrow, we got rain, possibly a thunderstorm. High around 83, low 56. And then Saturday, mostly cloudy. High 69, low 59. Olivia Dean, so easy to fall in love. I could

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$500 Amazon gift card when we have our Friday night game of the week. That's coming up tomorrow night, South Charleston. And you know that the Amazon Prime Deal Days or Big Prime Deal Days, whatever they're called, they're coming up next week. And not only do I have a big list in my Save for Later cart, but my daughter, my 17-year-old, also informed me that she's got a big list. Hers is mostly like makeup and little cutesy things, but yeah. My Amazon driver is going to love me later next week. It's the Brittany Carpenter. Please.

for you, I guess you're getting everything you want. You bought a new car and your career's really taking off. It's like we never even happened, baby. Tell me what is up with that. And good for you, it's like you never even met me.

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So you've probably heard about our Electric 1027 workday hookup, right? 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
5: Capital City weather.
6: Sunshine today, partly cloudy tonight, low 66. We got rain, possibly a thunderstorm tomorrow, high 83, low 56. Then mostly cloudy for Saturday, high 69, low 59. It's Bruno.

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1: Capital City weather.
8: Looks like today, clear and down to 60. The tomorrow showers, thunderstorms are moving in, and that's going to stick around for most of the weekend. Unfortunately, it's going to be a wet first weekend of October in the Valley. It is Electric 1027.

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1: 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Teddy Swims. Oh, I wish I wasn't Mr. Novio. Stella Lefty. On the train back to Boston and we're jumping the gun.
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6: Looks like tonight's down to 60, 87 tomorrow. And then rain moving in all weekend. 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
2: 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I'm Bob Hamilton checking back into your Electric 1027 Traffic Center once again. 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They've whittled everything down to two since then. So first responders are rocking today. Still working with a pedestrian that was struck in the 500 block of Delaware Avenue on the west side. And they are still working a crash 5200 block of McCorkle up in Kanawha City. Everything else, including the interstate, looks good so far. 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

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Home of Izzy, Wade Hill, and Chance Hill in the morning. Thanks for hanging out. Throwing it back with Fall Out Boy now.

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11: Looks like tonight, down to 62. Tomorrow's temp going to be 80, but it's going to rain starting

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I'm Jason Reed, and in a couple of minutes, we'll drive home. Bob Hamilton's traffic, we'll check on that too. 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
1: Good afternoon. I'm Bob Hamilton checking back into your Electric 1027 Traffic Center. They're whittling down everything. The only thing they're working with right now as far as an incident goes is a pedestrian that was struck about 45 minutes or so ago, the 500 block Delaware Avenue on the west side of Charleston. So that is about it. Interstates are getting busy. 64 westbound, good steady traffic at the Split and Oakwood, but no problems anywhere. We'll keep you updated with everything here in your Electric Traffic Center.
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Got your chance to win Jonas Brothers tickets, Electric 1027's Workday Hookup tomorrow morning around 9 a.m. with Izzy, Wade Hill, and Chantel. 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
3: Good afternoon. I'm Bob Hamilton in your Electric 1027 Traffic Center. Getting into that quitting hour at 5 o'clock. Got a couple of things going on. They have cleared up about five problems earlier, but right now you've got a pedestrian that was struck 500 block of Delaware Avenue. They're still working with that. And they are working with a crash up in Kanawha City, 45th Street and Noyce Avenue. Crash with injuries there. Everything else, including 64 westbound, is busy, but it's moving smoothly. We'll keep you updated with everything here in your Electric Traffic Center.
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6: Tonight, driving down to 62. Tomorrow, it's going to be nice early in the day, then rain creeping in. 82 tomorrow. Electric 1027.

0: Good afternoon. I'm Bob Hamilton. Checking in one last time to your Electric 1027 Traffic Center. Three crashes right now. Brand new one with injuries. Canal Terrace, Poplar Drive down in St. Albans. Working one there. Working a crash out in the 100 block of Lakeview Drive near the Sheets and Cross Lanes. And they're working a wreck with injuries from about an hour ago, 45th Street, Noyes Avenue in Kanawha City. Interstates have been in great shape. Hopefully going to stay that way for you. Have a wonderful evening. We'll jump in here bright and early tomorrow morning, get our finally a Friday started in your electric traffic center.
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Electric 1027's Workday Hookup is on. 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
6: Capital City weather.
7: Looks like a wet weekend. Low tonight, 60. Tomorrow, nice day until tomorrow night. Then rain creeps in, thunderstorms all weekend. Temps in the 70s. Electric 1027.

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1: 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Izzy, Wade, and Chantel tomorrow morning, coming up 6-10, right after 7, Friday morning throwback. Electric 94.9, lots of stuff like

Baby Doll Dominic Fikes on Electric 1027. Welcome to October officially. We are now ready for all the Halloween stuff. Spice, bring it on, guys. 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
3: Mostly sunny, up to 83 tomorrow, then clouds and 70 coming up on Saturday. T-Light Freak, 102.7, the Olivia Rodrigo.

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